My name is Delia Domingo. I'm from Humnook. 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
2: 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Who was the president at that time?

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2: 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Mat Ustamam, Siwupuk, Mamtahuma Bui Itam Ahon, Kitam Benito Garcia Library, Apawichok, Tonotam Jewit, Department of Education, Nyakamo Aho, Mawi Adak, Ask Library, of TLNation-NSN.gov. 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

0: Hi, my name is Damien, and I'm listening to the Autumn Hold Knock Network.
1: Well, it's that time of the year again, folks, and I'm not talking about Christmas or winter. 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Avoid heavy physical activities, wear light clothing, never leave people or pets in a closed car on a warm day, and keep pets shaded with water. Number three, watch for overheating symptoms. 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
1: 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I'm from Humnook. 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
4: It's a hot day. Stan it dash. 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It's a hot day. 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
5: Tune in every day at 8 a.m., 12 p.m., and 4 p.m. for your Autumn Phrase of the Day. We respect that there are numerous different dialects on the Tono-Altum Nation. These expressions coincide with the speaker, therefore representing their dialect.
6: World Elder Abuse Awareness Dash. 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

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And sharing music from that generation right here on the Autumn Hoodenook Network. Trick the Winnick. Remember when? 6 p.m. to 8 p.m. every Thursday.

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2: 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The park will reopen Monday, June 22nd at 1 p.m. Any questions, Chairwoman Veronica Harvey can be reached at 520-993-1569 or Vice Chairwoman Idella Stanley at 520-993-0375.
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0: Skaktash, the Pamjit Hemak, Tahanatam Jewett, Executive Chipkan Ki, Amashak, Monhakak, Chum Tachuk Iwamta, Apapita Mursamanda Moha, Institutional Review Board, Economic Development Authority, 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Box Kikik Sient Waikowuk Komchkudawasit Karishon Kikik Hutas Chutp Waik Kik.
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Join us for Trick the Winnick every Thursday from 6 p.m. to 8 p.m. Taking you back to certain years, certain centuries. You ever had a question on what was the price of gas? Who was the president at that time? And sharing music from that generation right here on the Autumn Hootenanny Network. Trick the Winnick. Remember when? 6 p.m. to 8 p.m. every Thursday.

Kiktas Wujijimwe, Ani Anchigik, Sophia Stevens. 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
1: 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A boy hanye a papaka o hanupuki, mashut. NAAFnow.org. 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
5: Huzitash up to Haichukat, how long are you going to be here? Huzitash up to Haichukat, how long are you going to be here?
6: Tune in every day at 8 a.m., 12 p.m., and 4 p.m. for your Otham Phrase of the Day. We respect that there are numerous different dialects on the Tonawatam Nation. These expressions coincide with the speaker, therefore representing their dialect.
7: This is National Native News. I'm Jill Freitas. Despite the Navajo Nation DOJ advising government staff not to testify about a failed multi-million dollar housing project, one employee broke ranks. KJZZ's Gabriel Pietrasio has details.
8: So far, Navajo Nation controller Sean McCabe has been the sole witness out of a dozen or so to comply with the Budget and Finance Committee's subpoenas.
9: Would you please stand and raise your right hand? Do you solemnly swear or affirm that the statements you make during your testimony shall be the truth, the whole truth, and nothing but the truth?
10: I do. My intention today is not to undermine a DOJ advisement. My intention is to fulfill my professional duties as a certified public accountant.
8: Yet McCabe was still cautious on Wednesday.
10: I would have hoped that legal counsel was here to step in if I needed it, if I was breaching any client attorney privileges, but it doesn't appear that they are.
8: The Zenny Home hearing is set to wrap up this week. For National Native News, I'm Gabriel Pietrasio.
7: Members of the Confederated Tribes of Siletz Indians recently shared their perspective on harvesting a humpback whale last November. As KLCC's Brian Bull reports, the harvest highlights the whale's cultural significance to coastal Native communities.
11: For nearly 2 hours, the group spoke to 165 people at the Amanda Trail site in Yahats, near where the 10-ton juvenile humpback washed ashore last fall. Despite efforts by locals to save it, it was ultimately euthanized on the beach. Shortly after, a team of Siletz tribal members arrived to harvest parts of the mammal, while another team from Oregon State University did a necropsy. During their talk, the Siletz said they wanted to get across that the joy many felt that day wasn't because of the whale's death, but because they were able to practice a traditional harvest that hadn't been done for generations. Lisa Norton, the tribe's chief administrative officer, said this was due to several factors.
3: We've got forced relocation. We've got 1932, the Marine Mammal Relocation Act, the Termination Act of 54. We were forbidden from practicing.
11: Snorton's son, Joshua Relatus, talked of carving the baleen and blubber from the whale, much like his ancestors did. At the end, the audience gave the Sletts a standing ovation. Relatus said he was pleased that the event was well-received.
12: It was a little nerve-wracking at first because you never know what to expect from the community, especially because of social media and just the perceptions people have. But people here have got a pretty good understanding of what it was like for us and the respect and love that we had for the animal.
11: While some online commenters made racist remarks or generalizations about Native people during the harvest, supporters say the amount of reverence and respect paid to the whale showed how important it was for the Sletts to do it. Chief Doug Barrett of the Confederated Tribes of Coos, Lower Umpqua, and Siosla Indians said he'd like to consult with tribes like the Sletts and Macaw to better understand whale harvesting. A dead whale recently washed ashore in his region.
13: I did what I could with what I had. I had my four knives, and I went up there and just started taking what I could, and I would like to render the blubber out so I could put oil on our canoes.
11: Joanne Cattell is co-chair of the conservationist nonprofit View the Future, which sponsored the Sletts' presentation. She said the group picked the Amanda Trail in Yahats because of its significance to Native history.
14: This area symbolizes the government-sponsored genocidal policies that led to the murder and deaths of so many Coos, Umpqua, Siuslaw, and LC people here in the Yahats area. And this whole area and the Amanda Trail brings that historical truth to the present.
11: Cattell says she wasn't surprised 165 people turned out to hear the Sletts' story. She added that it's important to have these conversations in an open and welcoming space. For National Native News, I'm Brian Bull in Yahats, Oregon.
7: And I'm Jill Freitas.

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4: 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Interested volunteers can contact James Garcia or Ralph Lewis with Adult Protective Services at 520-333-6099. If interested in providing an information table, John Lopez can be reached at 520-333-6099. Everyone welcome. Persons attending and participating in the event assume all risk, including but not limited to illness, injury, death, or property loss, and agree not to hold the Thonautum Nation, its event sponsors, and volunteers liable.
5: 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Kitam Benito Garcia Library. A pawichok tohnaotam jewit. Department of Education. Nyakama aho. Mawi adak. 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Ama aho. 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World Elder Abuse Awareness Stash, Achambaju Runas, Hashanjbak Mashat, Kami Hutaspo Equint, Kokmir Koko Chudp. 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
6: 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For more information, the ETC program at 520-383-8700 or by email at etcprogram@tonation-nsn.gov.
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4: 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Regular business will resume on Monday, June 22nd at 8 o'clock a.m. Contact information, Cynthia F. Saavedra, Chairwoman, at 520-993-0271. 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Gary Ortega, Vice Chairman, 520-993-1270. 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Thank you.
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4: 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The park will reopen Monday, June 22nd at 1 p.m. Any questions, Chairwoman Veronica Harvey can be reached at 520-993-1569 or Vice Chairwoman Idella Stanley at 520-993-0375.
5: 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Oh my aho, ababuk, ETC program, abtilnation-nsn.gov. 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
5: 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Ita hacha gabapiam jithemak Benito Garcia Library. 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
5: 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Warren Funeral Services, Cas Grande Arishon, Hanombro, Hutas Kok Sikork, Kikik Waik Chutb, Kikik Sikork, Kik Humako. My today kak, yes, Jake, I'm the my Gugut Abeg, Department of Health and Human Services, Family Assistance Division, Hanombro, Hutas Kok Sikork, Waik, Kikik Waik, Chutb, Kok, Hutas Sikork, Ok Hutas Kok Sikork, Chutb, Kok, Wuluk, Kik, Waik, Humako, Waik. 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Idam tahnaatam jewat adult protective services. 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
3: The Hurunyok network must abide by rules and regulations set by the Federal Communications Commission, the FCC. In order to remain in compliance with the FCC, the Hurunyok network has provided a toll-free number to the public so they may contact us. The number is 833-439-3540.
6: Missing person, adult, Julian B. Manuel. Date last seen and contacted, June 3rd, 2026 at 11:21 hours. Last known location, Guachi Trading Post, State Highway 86, Federal Route 15. Description, 33 years old, height 5'9", weight 175 pounds. Alert, requires behavioral medication. The Tonawatam Police Department is asking for assistance in locating Julian B. Manuel. Mr. Manuel was last seen on June 3rd, 2026 at the Guachi Trading Post, suspected to be attempting to return to his home in Pacinamo Village. Mr. Manuel was last seen wearing a black hoodie and gray sweatpants and an unknown type of shoes. Family states he is to be on unspecified medications. If you have seen, had contact, or known of his whereabouts of this person, please contact the Tonawatam Nation Police Department at 520-383-3275. Thank you for your assistance.
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7: Tune in to share a series of the Autumn Nyok and Autumn Hurin Nyok designed to promote the use of Autumn language through community voices, stories, and everyday conversation with radio show hosts by Cedro Lopez from 3 to 4 p.m. Hugajanja Nyok. 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
6: This is a public service announcement from the Tohono O'odham Nation Department of Natural Resources, Wildlife, and Vegetation Management Program. Living with mountain lions. Mountain lions have the largest distribution of any predator in the Western Hemisphere. Mountain lions can live in all biotic communities of Arizona, including the desert floor, up through the mountains like Babakiri. Mountain lions are also ambush predators and prefer to stalk their prey. For those living in cougar country, please be advised. Do not approach the animal. Do not turn your back towards the animal. Do not run and stand your ground. If encountered, yell, get loud, wave your arms to stay upright, and look the cougar in its eyes. If attacked, protect your head and neck. Travel in groups when possible and play a speaker when traveling alone, especially at dusk and dawn. Keep small kids and small pets inside. Ensure no water or food sources are easily accessible as they can draw mountain lions in. Mountain lions do not have a set mating season and can breed year-round. Mountain lions are generally solitary except for breeding pairs or females with kittens. Young lions will remain with their mother for up to 18 months and then disperse from their family unit. Litter mates can stay together for a few months after. Males and females are highly territorial and will often eliminate rivals from their territory. If you spot a mountain lion, please report to the WVMP ASAP. If communities are interested in a Living with Wildlife presentation, for more info, the WVMP, 520-383-1512.
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1: 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The application can be dropped off in person or mailed back to the program via U.S. mail. Faxed or emailed applications will not be accepted. 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The program will review the application and will contact you by telephone and U.S. mail to come to the Department of Membership for an in-person interview. On the day of the interview, if all requirements are met, your ETC will be issued. For more information, the ETC program at 520-383-8700 or by email at etcprogram@tonation-nsn.gov.
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Alrighty, you are tuned in to the Out and Holding Neck Network. KOJN, KOJH, hello and good day. It is Monday. Happy Monday, the 15th day of June 2026. We're under the 2 o'clock hours, about 2:08 right now. And we just heard some Wida tunes to get our hours started off. There's Southern Scratch, also a Wida from Virgil's A and Friends. So we'll keep it going here with some Green Day Tonic. Also on the way right here on the Out and Holding Neck Network.

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It was a good day to do that one on, because Mr. O'Shea Jackson, Ice Cube, celebrating a birthday today. Born June 15th, 1969, so 57 today. So happy birthday, Mr. Cube. Maybe watch one of your favorite Ice Cube films, movies. What is your favorite one? Friday, probably the most for all you all. Friday, next Friday, Friday after next. You guys remember the movie Three Kings? It was Ice Cube, George Clooney, and Mark Wahlberg. And if you didn't know, that was filmed right here in Casa Grande. Filmed in Casa Grande back in the 90s there. I'm trying to look it up real quick. Oh, yeah. 1999. So it's about them during the Gulf War. So I guess somewhere around Casa Grande looks like the Gulf War. So they had that filmed there. And I remember they stayed at what was Holiday Inn. Remember where Holiday Inn was? It's called something else now. But that's where they all stayed during the filming of that film there back in the day at Holiday Inn. So Ice Cube hanging out in Casa Grande. Also, let's see. We heard some Lauryn Hill, Tonic, Green Day for your Monday. So come down to the bottom of the 2 o'clock hour. 2 p.m. hour, temperatures. Did anybody get any rain? Got like some sprinkles. When was it? Friday night? Yeah, Friday night there. A little bit of sprinkles, and then yesterday you could see some rain. Like, look towards, speaking of Casa Grande, that way. Thought it was going to come our way south, but it just went around. So, if you got some rain, good for you. Temperature right now outside our door here is 102 degrees. This afternoon here, it does say it's about a 30% chance of rain into tonight. So, might maybe get rain also for tomorrow, Tuesday, with a 10% chance of rain. So, we shall see. All right, right now, we're getting to some Intocable Estrella coming up right here on the Optimal Holding Network.

Alrighty, here you go with some James. So here on the Out and Holding Network, James Brown, Get On the Good Foot. We also heard some Creedence Clearwater Revival, Someday, Someday Never Comes. Midland, also back there, we threw on some Parker McCollum, To Be Loved By You. And that's another birthday boy, Parker McCollum, celebrating a birthday today, born in 1992. So, threw on some Parker right there for your Monday afternoon. Also back there, we heard some Estrella and Intocable. Right here for this 2 o'clock hour, it's about 10 till 3. 10 to 3 right now. And once again, with the meals for kids and teens going to the 18th, which is what? Thursday. Free meals for kids and teens, 0 to 18, breakfast and lunch. So the following places will be serving breakfast and lunch for children this summer. You got the Indian Oasis Primary School. They have the grab-and-go meals. For grab-and-go meals, children do not need to be present. They'll be served in front of the school breakfast at 8 o'clock, 8 to 9 a.m., lunch 11 a.m. to 12 p.m., and then also at the Indian Oasis Intermediate School breakfast, 7:30 a.m. to 8:30 a.m., lunch 11 to 1 p.m. Sells Recreation Center breakfast 9 a.m. to 10 a.m. with lunch from 11:30 to 12:30 p.m. there. So a few more days here for some meals. Kids 0 to 18. All right, so we do got some group passion coming up right now at the Cumbia Project. Cumbia also with the Wyatt. So keep it right here and I'll catch you next hour. It's the Out and Holding Network.

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Missed on Optum Nation Memorandum. Missed on Optum Nation and attendance appearances. Per Section 3101A, the Missed on Optum Nation Committee is established to carry out the duties set forth in these bylaws. B, the committee shall manage and promote public relations for Missed on Optum Nation, provided that A, appearances and interview requests must be submitted in writing to the committee 30 days prior to the event in accordance with requirements established by the committee. B, requests for appearances submitted after the 30-day deadline will be reviewed.

0: reviewed and considered by the committee on a case-by-case basis with consideration of Ms. Donald's donation schedule and availability. 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Interim committee members, Loretta Ortega, Naomi Monti, Delisa Ramon, Gloria Johnson, and Janice Felix.
1: 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On Monday, June 15th of 2026, ETC program applications will be distributed. The application can be mailed to you, or you can stop by the Department of Membership and Sales for pickup. On Monday, June 22nd of 2026 is when the ETC program will begin accepting applications. Submit your application with copies of your supporting documents. The application can be dropped off in person or mailed back to the program via U.S. mail. 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For more information, the ETC program at 520-383-8700 or by email at etcprogram@tonation-nsn.gov.
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All right, this is the Holding Deck Network, KOHN, KOHH, the 3 p.m. hour right here for this Monday. Happy Monday, the 15th day of June 2026. I am B, hanging out with y'all. One more hour with the mix of tunes, then we got your Drive Home Wider Mix show at 4 to 6 p.m. We did hear some Raiders right there, Papago Raiders, with a two-step, and then also some Legends, Dark Clouds, Polka. We do have some Dark Clouds coming on in. Just to the northwest. My directions are correct. So yeah, did mention earlier there's about a 30% chance of rain for our area here this afternoon into tonight, and then also for tomorrow, Tuesday, 10% to 20% chance of rain for tomorrow. Last hour, we were jamming out to some Ice Cube and Parker McCollum. A couple of birthdays. People celebrating the birthday today. Also celebrating a birthday today, Peso Pluma. Singer Peso Pluma celebrating a birthday today. Actress Courtney Cox. Actor Neil Patrick Harris. You guys remember Doogie Howser? Neil Patrick Harris, birthday today. Also actress Helen Hunt. Leah Remini, actor Jim Belushi, then also HBD RIP to actor Jim Varney. Jim Varney, he was Ernest. Remember all those Ernest movies? Ernest Goes to Jail, Ernest Scared Stupid, Ernest Goes to Camp. What else was there? Yeah, so him, his birthday, born in 1949, passed away in the year 2000. And if you also remember, he played in the movie, the Beverly Hillbillies movie. And there's a scene on there where he's dancing with one of the girls in the movies. And it's an old country song. I have to look it up. Can't think of it right off the top of my head. But we'll play it. We'll play it within this hour for Jed Clampett. Jim Varney. Right now, we keep going with some more jams. We've got some Even Flow by Pearl Jam, Candlebox coming up right here on the Autumn Holding Network.

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Oh, yeah. 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San Lucy, some Gregory Isaacs right there with Night Nurse. We heard some Eco Mouse also in the mix. Candlebox with Far Behind, and also some Pearl Jam. Even Flow right here for this Monday is 3:30. 3:30 o'clock. 4 o'clock, we got your Drive Home show for the 2 hours there, and then also some more reggae tunes from 6 to 8. 6 to 8 tonight. Earlier, I did mention today is Jim Varney's birthday. HBD RIP Jim Varney, born in 1949, passed away in 2000. And mentioned that he played Jed Clampett in the Beverly Hillbillies movie. I'm not sure if I said the movie earlier, but that was released back in the early 90s, 1993. And there's a scene in the movie where I forget the character's name, but she says they're playing some music sort of like at a dance, and I remember correctly, but she says, like, this is my favorite song. So they go out and dance to that song, and it's I'm So Lonesome I Could Cry by Hank Williams. So I'm going to play that one right now. Also throwing some Ray Price coming up right here on the Hovind Network.

Alrighty. It's yeah, Holding Deck Network, KOHN, KOH8, some Two Rivers right there, San Antonio. Chaka and friends also in the mix right here for this Monday, the 15th day of June. But ready to close on out this hour. It's about 10 till 4. So kick into our drive home Wider Mix show coming up from 4 to 6. Right now we do got some South Image. Right here with the Cumbia Project. Cumbia also on the way. So keep it right here and I'll catch you next hour. Right here on the Holding Deck Network.

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4: The Natural Resources Department Livestock Inspector's Office had placed a hold on inspection of fresh branded livestock, including cattle, horses, and burros, effective October 31st, 2025, until further notice. The ban on fresh brand inspections was to reduce the potential spread of the New World screwworm, NWS, and monitor cases. Drought conditions continue, and the outlook for the spring into summer is proving hotter than previously recorded. To support ranchers during the drought, the nation has received funds and implemented the Drought Emergency Relief Plan to include providing ranchers with the following: water hauls, fencing materials for charcoals to control access when water is low, water troughs and totes to provide water in remote locations, materials to support building pens to handle difficult animals such as furrow horses and burros, other requests to benefit ranchers during this difficult time. To access these resources, the Range Conservation and Management Program can be reached at 520-383-1301. Effective April 1st through July 31st, 2026, the Livestock Inspector's Office will inspect fresh branded livestock to include only mature bulls, 2 years and older, furrow horses, mules, and burros that are being transported to auction for sale. The New World screwworm will continue to be monitored, as well as other foreign animal diseases, and the nation's response will be modified during this 120-day lift, should the need arise. Thank you. Should you have any questions, Natural Resources Department, 520-383-1511.
5: 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Ida Mambojo Tohna Autum Nation Department of Public Safety Office of Emergency Management. 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

Alrighty, you are tuned into the Optimum Holding Network, KOHN 91.9 FM Sales, KOHH 90.7 FM, San Lucie, some warrior right there with a cumbia. We also had a wider from the Cisco band, some Native Crete, Desert Spirit also in the mix, T.O. Combo, and some Gucci Fiddlers to start us off for our hour for our show for today. How are you? How are you doing? Any rain? We got rain here. Right here at the station, just before 4, and right now, I just stepped outside. A little bit of sprinkle, so yeah, we did get our 30% chance of rain. Well, this afternoon, there's still about 30% chance for later tonight, and then also for tomorrow, about a 10 to 20% chance of some rain for your Tuesday, 104 for your high for your Tuesday, and then the rest of the week should be sunny days. We'll stay in the triple digits for our week here. And so we're going to keep it going right now. We do got some tunes lined up by Southern Momsigo. Momsigo Tribe also on the way with the Waida. So let's keep on dancing for your Monday. It's the Optimum Holding Network,

you are tuned in to the Out and Holding Network. We're here on KOHN and KOHH. A Cumbia right there from the Pickup Kings. We heard some Cruise also back there, Family Pride. A Cumbia off of the J Montana CD. Moomsigo Tribe and Southern Moomsigo are right there for you on Monday. It's about 10 till 5 p.m. And we did get a PSA in from the Nation Healthcare regarding ambulatory services closed on Friday, June 19th. It says here all outpatient clinic sites, including dental and pharmacy services, up to Donald the Nation Healthcare will be closed on Friday, June 19th, in observance of the Juneteenth Day holiday. Services will resume the following Monday morning at 8 a.m., so please plan accordingly for medication refills. DeSales Hospital Emergency Department and DeSales Hospital Inpatient Department will continue to be available should you have a medical emergency. 911 is the number to dial. They do apologize for the inconvenience. This may cause you and your family. So, yeah, holiday this Friday, Juneteenth, the 19th of June. So, closure. Ambulatory services closed Friday, June 19th. And so we're going to finish out our hour here with some Group Familia right now. So keep it right here. And we'll catch you next hour, 5 o'clock hour, coming up right here on the Out and Holding Network.

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